A Tuesday night underway. Welcome. If you're a newcomer to this show, I'm so glad you found us. We are here to talk to you, to listen to you, to spend time with you, and to get to know you just a little bit better. So come on in and make yourself at home. 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

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This is The Light at Night. I'm Delilah. Do you feel like you need a fresh start? You need to refresh, refocus, restart, reset. You need to have an opportunity for a do-over. Guess what? The Almighty's opportunities, His grace, is new every morning. If you had a bad day today, if you made bad choices today, if you said things or did things that disappointed yourself, you're like, why did I do that again? Why did I stumble? Why did I fall? I promised myself, and you did it again.

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24: Hi, good evening. Welcome. Who's this?
25: This is Barbara.
24: Barbara, who's on your heart tonight?
25: My boyfriend, Anthony.
24: And what do you want to tell me about Anthony?
25: I've been with Anthony for about 4 months. And, I mean, he's just everything that I've always looked for. And even though I tell him not to, he just tries to spoil me with everything that he's got. And he's just as sweet as can be.
24: So he spoils you with material things. He spoils you emotionally. He spoils you by being attentive. How does he spoil you?
25: He spoils me in every way possible. He buys me everything. He takes me anywhere I want to go, even when I tell him not to. And he just gives me all the love that he has.
24: Sounds like a keeper.
25: I know he is.
24: And is he cute on top of being incredibly nice?
25: Yes, he is. The only problem is he's 6'4" and I'm 5'3".
24: So you're Mutton Jeff.
25: Yeah.
24: I will play a song for your tall, sweet man.
25: Okay, thanks, Delilah.

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11: Delilah. Hi, Kathy. Welcome aboard. I understand there's somebody that you've been with for a day or two.
12: Yes, that's correct. Coming up on 27 years.
11: Yeah, that's a day or two.
12: Yeah.
11: What's his name?
12: His name is Jerry.
11: Tell me about your beloved.
12: He's just a great man. He's probably one of the most honest people I know and just a big-hearted, wonderful guy, and I would say that if we could do it all again, I would go through all the stumbles in the road and the raising of 4 girls between us, and it was just an interesting life that just grew us closer together.
11: So for all the tough times, all the lows, you would do it all over again?
12: I would. It's those times that sometimes in a relationship knit you closer together.
11: So let me ask you this. If you were talking to a young woman who's in a marriage experiencing problems, just little things that irritate you or financial problems that are coming between you, what would be your words to that young couple?
12: To really work together and you're just faithful to love each other. There's always tough times in life, but just let the difficult times bring you closer together to union that is just grows you together. So that you can go down the road of life together and look towards a happy time in the end after everybody's grown and gone away.

0: 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Good evening, New York City. You found Delilah. And now it is time for our second Delilah Dilemma feature of the evening, our late night dilemma. Tonight's Delilah's Dilemma sponsor is an organization that I love talking about, Mercy Ships. 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Their ships include surgical centers, recovery centers, hospital rooms. 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They're back to accomplish more miracles in a country where they've already provided 2,700 Ghanaians with surgical procedures. It's their fifth trip there. And in the process of this, they also train thousands of Ghanaian healthcare professionals. MercyShips.org is their website to volunteer, to donate, to support their miraculous work. Tonight's story is from Sasha Kane, who says, I have a love story cut short. There is a very special man named Jim. He is divorced, and his two daughters encouraged him to try online dating. To quote his daughters, they said, Dad, a date will not come knocking on your door. You have to try. Jim and I were conversing via email back and forth, and things were going really well. But I ended my email with, quote, good luck in your search. And he took what I was saying to mean I was no longer interested in getting to know him better. And he immediately removed his profile from the site. I was and am very interested. Would it not have been the fact that he was saying that he was still looking? Should I have been bold and forward and say, stop searching, I'm the one? If Jim or his daughters hears this dilemma, please know I would still love to continue getting to know him. Life is too short to be alone, Delilah. Is there anything else I can do to help fix what I've done? I'm sure there are others who speak too quickly. So what now? I think I have lost him. I really mean I've lost him. Please help me, from Sasha. Sasha, I will have my words for you coming up next.
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2: Happy hump day, Cubby and Christine. Trivia battle time. And on Team Cubby today, she's played before. She's lost. Her name is Carol. She is from Long Island. Carol, good morning. What are you doing up so early?
3: Good morning. I'm listening to the radio.
2: Well, that's a good start. And do you work? Are you retired? What's the deal?
3: No, I'm retired, so I don't do much.
2: Oh, I can't wait for those days.
4: Sounds nice.
2: Hey, Carol, good luck. And who's on Team Christine?
4: Christine. So I'm going to make it easy for everybody to remember. It's Christine and Christine. Good morning. How are you?
5: Good morning. How are you?
4: Good. And you're from Morristown, New Jersey. Are you a teacher? What's going on with you today?
5: I'm at work, actually. I just pulled in the parking lot. So I work in finance.
4: Oh, in finance. Okay. Mm-hmm.
2: And correct me if I'm wrong, you've also played before and lost.
5: Correct.
2: All right. One of you is going to be a winner here.
4: That's right. We're going to change that.
2: Carol, you'll get three questions. Christine will get three questions. Best out of three wins our trivia battle. Here we go. All right, Carol. Actor Aaron Paul, he played Jesse Pinkman on which of these series? A, Sons of Anarchy. B, Breaking Bad. C, Dexter.
3: I have no idea. I guess I'll go with A.
2: Sons of Anarchy. No, the show was Breaking Bad, Carol.
4: Okay, Christine, here we go. What is the name of Jackie Chan's co-star in the Rush Hour movie? Is it A, Kevin Hart, B, Chris Tucker, C, Chris Rock?
5: B, Chris Tucker.
4: You got it, yes.
2: All right, Christine is on the board, 1-0. All right, Carol, which music awards show held its very first ceremony in September 1984? Was it A, the American Music Awards, B, Billboard Music Awards, or C, MTV Video Music Awards?
3: MTV.
2: You are correct, and we have a tie game here, 1-1.
4: Okay, Christine, which Nintendo platform game was released in Japan in September of 1985? Was it A, Super Mario Brothers, B, Donkey Kong, C, The Legend of Zelda?
5: I'm going to go with A, Super Mario Brothers.
4: Good choice. That's correct.
2: Okay, so Christine is up 2-1 now. Carol trying to tie it up here. Carol, which Major League Baseball team is launching a scripted rom-com series titled 9 Innings to Love? It's set to premiere on TikTok this Friday. Is it A, Chicago Cubs, B, New York Mets, or C, Texas Rangers?
3: Oh, Lordy D. What was the first one?
2: Chicago Cubs, New York Mets, or Texas Rangers?
3: Let's go with the Mets.
2: Going with the Mets. Never go with the Mets. I'm sorry, Carol. No, Chicago Cubs is your answer.
3: Okay. Thank you.
4: Carol, you can always play again. Christine, congratulations. You've done it. You're the winner. You're going to see Sarah Bareilles.
3: Thank you.
4: Friday, September 18th at Radio City Music Hall. You're welcome.
5: Oh, you guys are the best. And sorry, Carol.
2: Yeah, we hung up on her already. Sorry about that. I mean, it's true. We didn't mean to hang up on her, but, you know, we had to move on. Oh. But Carol, like we say all the time, play again. And she has played again.
4: Yes.
2: And unfortunately lost again.
4: Okay, she's due a win.
2: She's due.
4: Yes.
2: All right, we'll talk to her tomorrow, maybe. Christine, you're busy gathering the headlines. And what else?
4: Cubby. The Rest Club. Rest. What is it and how can we get in there?
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3: We've got delays west on the BQE at the Grand Central Parkway. Problems on that exit ramp. Inbound side of the GW Bridge, 25 minutes delays, 15 minutes in at the Lincoln, up to 25 for the Holland. Alternate side in effect citywide.
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7: 7:57 on this Wednesday, September the 2nd. Christine has everything you need to know, and she has it right now. Good morning, Christine.
3: And good morning, Cubby. Thank you. Well, I know the weather's supposed to, we're getting some storms this afternoon. We always need to take it easy out there. A Staten Island man says he's lucky to be alive. He was struck by lightning last week.
7: I saw that footage.
3: Yeah, Thomas. Yes, because it was caught on his ring camera,
7: right? Yes.
3: He was just stepping out the front door for a dental appointment when he was struck by a bolt of lightning in his foot.
7: Lucky to be alive.
3: That's what he said. He's very, very grateful. Officials with the FDNY say they are seeing success with their September 11 related health monitoring program. This is, we're closing in on the 25th anniversary of the attacks. And the chief medical officer, Dr. David Present, said cancer patients in the World Trade Center health program have a better 5-year survival rate than patients that are not in the program. The USS Abraham Lincoln now docked in Thailand, making its way back home to San Diego. Eventually, the aircraft carrier left Southern California in November of 2025.
7: So it's been out there for a long time.
3: Yes, that's a crew of about 5,000 sailors and Marines expecting a 6-month deployment at sea for 270 consecutive days. And today is the day 5 of deliberations in the Lindsey Clancy triple murder trial that we've been watching in Massachusetts. The jury there saying they were unable to reach a unanimous decision. Judge sent them back to deliberate. Clancy admits to killing her 3 young children in 2023, but pleaded not guilty by reason of insanity. In sports, baseball, the Mets lost to the Rays 6-2. Yankees beat the Angels 7-3.

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Coming off his shows at MetLife Stadium, maybe you were at one of them like I was and had a great time seeing Bruno Mars live. It's Risk It All, today's Light FM.

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1: 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I'm Delilah. 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This is New York's Light at Night. Who's this?
2: Hey, this is Alex. How are you?
1: Alex, I'm wonderful. How are you?
2: I'm good. I wanted to do a special shout out to my wife, Jenny. We met in church back in 2009. It's an interesting story because back then she was pregnant with her daughter, Abby. She was engaged to her ex, well, soon to be husband then. That didn't work out. And it turned out it worked out for us because I liked her from day one. And now we've been together for 7 years.
1: And had she already had Abby when you knew that you had feelings for her? Or did you find yourself falling in love in a really bizarre situation going, this doesn't make any sense, God. Why am I falling for this woman?
2: Sometimes God works in mysterious ways. It was when she was pregnant with Abby, but I didn't say anything because the gentleman I am, I didn't want to say anything and be pressuring her or being rude or
1: interfering with her relationship.
2: Exactly. And we just have been madly in love since then.
1: You have a wonderful night. Thanks for letting me be a part of it.
2: Thank you. You too.
1: Bye-bye.